0: You just heard William Schumann's In Suite Music, featuring soprano Rosalind Rees and the Orpheus Trio. We have Paula Robeson playing flute, Scott Nickrens playing viola, and Heidi Leivalder playing harp. 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
0: Up next, we have a work by Alexander Scriabin, Symphonic Poem in D Minor, performed by the USSR Radio Symphony Orchestra, conducted by Boris Demchenko. You can find this recording on a Russian compact disc.

just heard Alexander Scriabin's Symphonic Poem in D Minor, performed by the USSR Radio Symphony Orchestra, conducted by Boris Demchenko. You can find this recording on a Russian compact disc. Up next, we have a work by composer Carl Philipp Emanuel Bach. This is his Prussian Sonata No. 3 in E for harpsichord, performed by Richard Egar. You can find this recording on a Harmonia Mundi compact disc.

You just heard Carl Philipp Emanuel Bach's Prussian Sonata No. 3 in E for harpsichord, performed by Richard Egar. You can find this recording on a Harmonia Mundi compact disc. Up next, we have a work by composer Anton Arensky. We have Symphony No. 2, Opus 22, performed by the BBC Philharmonic Orchestra under the baton of Vasily Shinesky. You can find this recording on a Chandos compact disc.

You just heard Anton Arensky's Symphony No. 2, Opus 22, performed by the BBC Philharmonic Orchestra under the baton of Vasily Shinesky. You can find this recording on a Chandos compact disc. Up next, we have a work by composer August Gottfried Ritter, Organ Sonata No. 4 in A Major, Opus 31, performed by Carol Terry. You can find this recording on an Ambassador compact disc.

0: You just heard August Gottfried Ritter's Organ Sonata No. 4 in A Major, Opus 31, performed by Carol Terry. You can find this recording on an Ambassador compact disc.
1: WHRB, Cambridge.
0: Up next, we have a work by composer Philip Rhodes, Divertimento for Small Orchestra, performed by St. Paul Chamber Orchestra, conducted by Dennis Russell Davies. You can find this recording on a CRI compact disc.

You just heard Divertimento for Small Orchestra by Philip Rhodes, performed by St. Paul Chamber Orchestra, conducted by Dennis Russell Davies. You can find this recording on a CRI compact disc. Up next, we have a work by composer Christoph Nickelmann. We have Overture in B for two oboes, strings, and continuo, performed by the Akademie für Altmusik of Berlin. You can find this recording on a Berlin Classics compact disc.

WHRB, the dark side. It's your man Billy Danz, live from Brownsville, Brooklyn, all the way down in the bin where we don't only just do it big, we do it real, real big. 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

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Hope that shit is not giving me cancer. Triple Nessa while I'm rapping. 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

0: Yeah, party people in the place to be. Your man J Ring Awkward Landon. You are listening to WHRB 95.3, The Darker Side. And that's right, y'all.
1: Our word, Lord, is a bit misleading. In the beginning, the Lord said to himself, "Get lost, man." 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

0: 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We're going to break away. We'll be back in a few minutes and lots more.
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0: Oh yes, we doing it, y'all. And we doing it like this.
1: So glad you did it.
0: I don't know how y'all doing it.

have a selection featuring Brother Merce. featuring Miss LaToya Williams. featuring Big Snoop Dogg. Produced by Nigarachi. Nigarachi! Entitled, The Time Is Now.

story be told. In the land where you will be exposed. OGs, hood rats, and the punk popos. Autograph photos and dip low low. Ride slow with the top pulled back. Pulling on some of that, sipping on some yak stars with the Mars splurge with my.

Hey yo, it's Inspector Deck, the lyrical architect, Wu-Tang Killer B on WHRB 95.3, the darker side, where it's at, baby, get in tune.

0: not stay alive. 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
1: Pussy all in a know me. 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Me have the machine
2: ready for them. 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
1: Now make me have to stroll in. When the big dog roll in. 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
2: gunshots start beat.
1: It will be like when dog are eat try.
3: Come in and stop in the whole lot of them. 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
0: Then you don't wanna see me get evil. Evil. 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Worse. Worse. Worse. Shot in the face, make it send for the nurse. Worse. Worse. Worse. Shot in the face, make it send for the nurse. Nurse. Nurse. Nurse. Doctor can't fix you, send for the earth. Earth. Earth. Earth, doctor can't fix you, send for the earth. Black. Black. Black, funeral start, everybody in a black. Black. Black. Black, Koopa in a suit and Numa in a frock.
1: Pussy all you don't know me. See me on the roadside rolling. Like say you feel it can roll in. Me have the machine
2: ready for them. Ready for them.
1: Now make me have to stroll in. When the big dog roll in. You don't want to see when
2: gunshots start beat.
1: It will be like when dog a eat try.

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Yeah. Let's get into this next track, man. Turf Dancing. 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Show them how we get down in the bay when we go dumb, Stewie Katooie, all on top of the cars, man. 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Federation.

0: been a long time. Anyway, he asked me to drop a little something, so I sat down and I wrote to the beat for a second, and this is what I came up with. Okay, here you go, here you go.
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6: 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There's music in their heartbreak. 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
7: Yo, a King Cannibal. You know, so the girl them said, you man, daddy footage like a Hannibal. You don't know.
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0: Eric the Architect, Zombie Juice, and Michi Darko. You guys are an amazing music group. 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
1: Yo, Flatbush Zombies. It's your boy MJD coming out of Boise, Idaho. 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When you fuck with your shit, keep doing y'all thing.
2: Hey, shout out Flatbush Zombie, man. They made the realest music out there. Shout out Meech, shout out Art, shout out Juice, and shout out San Antonio, Texas, bro. Y'all the best.
3: It's about time y'all niggas made a fucking album. Y'all been performing the same shit for 2 years now. Like, come on now.
4: I love you, Eric. I love you, Meech. I love you, Juice. I just fucking love you guys.
3: Fuck y'all, because this is going to be the greatest album ever. And an album not even out yet. That's how much faith I got in these niggas. Because the glory is dead. It's the Flatbush Zombies. It's Michi Darko, Zombie Juice. And the president, Eric Ark Elliott. Spell his name right, or I'll beat your ass.
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5: 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Been listening since fucking 2011, dude. Almost remembered. That's that shit.
1: Hey, if this is the Flatbush Zombies, I just want to say y'all fucking rock. Fucking Eric, you're the fucking man. Juice, you're the fucking man. Macho Man Randy Savage, and Meech, oh man. You fucking killing it.
6: Yo. Fuck you.
7: Yo, what up? This is the High G from the Bay Area. I'm looking for that zombie pack. Been moving on this OG for too long and my eyes are too low. I need to fucking just be dead already, right?
4: I love all three of you. This album's about to be lit.
8: Fuck the Flatbush Zombies. Faggots.
9: Just wanted to let you guys know I really, really appreciate everything you guys do. Your music has really helped change my life, and I know it's definitely helped out many others. I've been supporting for such a long time, I can't wait to finally buy the album. Just give you guys the money, all the credit you guys deserve. Keep doing what you guys are doing, keep spreading the message, and keep awakening our generation. Peace and love.
10: Shit, top five rappers, I put all three of y'all in it. You know what I'm saying, man? I thank you guys for what you're doing for the culture. And because of you guys, I'm becoming one of the illest motherfuckers I know, and I love myself for it, and I love you guys for, you know what I'm saying, just being yourselves. Just thank you. Thank you guys for being you, man. Fucking zombies for life.
11: You guys are the game, man. Keep killing it. You guys make the fucking best music in the game. No lies. Straight up. No fucking label, nothing. No name. Get that shit, Flatbush.
1: They all said to change my life. Drugs was the shit. Clockwork Indigo EP was the shit. Motherfucking music lit as fuck. Then changed my life. Also, hella huge zombie fan. And the album about to be lit.
12: The fucking Flatbush Zombies, man. Where do I start? You guys are dope as fucking shit. I remember when I first heard your song, fucking Thug Waffle. I was like, what the fuck, dude? I was fucking blown away. It was crazy.
13: Yo, man. I don't even know, man. Just Flatbush changed my life, man. They make me feel better. They make me feel like someone understands. You know, there's someone I can relate to.
4: You guys have inspired me to do so fucking much. I love you guys. I can't wait to see what you guys coming up with for this next album.
14: Zombies, man. I'm so with y'all, dog. Man, I just gotta say thank you for everything you've done for me in the past 3 years. Like, seriously, y'all was opening my mind more than anything else. Definitely more than school, man. Like, I have a whole new outlook on life. It's because of y'all, man. Thank you so much.
15: Flatbush Zombies are fucking awesome, and you fucking killed Red Rock and Meech fucking Crowd Surfing. Fucking fuck.
11: You guys are really bringing something new to the table, bringing back that real hip-hop. Every art beat is incredible. Each the greatest at storytelling. And Juice, just have you think about some shit you never think about.
4: I'm a lesbian, but I'd let you fuck me.
7: Zombies fuck, yeah!
4: Yo, let's go Flatbush. Got mad love for y'all. Thanks for you guys' music, because of your music, I've vibed with some of the chillest niggas I know. They repping our city, East Coast life.
11: Seriousness, you guys are the reason I listen to music and hip-hop in general, especially. You guys are my fucking heroes. Kings County, baby.
3: 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Michi Darko, lit. Eric the Architect, lit. 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
8: I'm so fucking zooty right now. 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
1: How in the fuck
6: are we supposed to be doing this? How you gonna tell me an hour of my life is only worth $11 an hour? 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Shit, an hour of my life ain't worth anything. And that is why Flatbush is what it is. Cause they do what the fuck they want, when they want. Make music, follow your dreams, inspire, achieve. Thank you.

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1: The world we live in requires us to develop this ego that defends us from criticism and hides our insecurities. And we wear this facade as a badge of pride so long that we forget what's truly underneath. It's the points when we at our loneliest and darkest moments that it becomes apparent there's still

0: Yeah,
1: for sure.
0: You know what I'm saying?
1: Sure. You know that.
0: I'm tired of taking motherfucking bullets for niggas and shit. You know what I'm saying?
1: I feel you, my nigga.
0: Catching 45 chased by the government. Shit like that. Bitches, you know, mind scaping, trying to set a nigga up. You know what I'm saying?

sucker. 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The clan go bangin', the bang go boom. 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Do that damn thing and quit bullshitting with it. MC Conditioner. 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

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I like to make a note that when we first came and played at the Firehouse, we wasn't in a big world, we was in a small room in the back. So y'all give a round of applause for yourselves for just making this happen. But right now I'd like to introduce y'all to my band, and I couldn't go nowhere without them. These gentlemen, these lovely ladies I have behind me, they go by the name of the Lonely Ones. Yeah, yeah, make some noise for the Lonely Ones. That's right. So what we have planned here tonight was something a little bit out of the norm for, but wait, let's break this down. Look. These guys are on point, that's what I'm talking about. 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But listen, I don't wanna keep y'all waiting. We're gonna start off with a song that the band knows and loves, and we hope that y'all know and love it too. 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

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The revolution must be marketed. Get the gold grain instead of the gold chain.

0: The day of the Geechee is gone, boy. 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
1: Yeah, nigga. 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

0: Damn, man, we've been in this fucking hole all day. Yo, let's go to the surface and get something to eat.
1: Yo, man, what you have a taste for?
0: You know, man, my regular shit. Beef patty, small soda.
1: Aye.
0: Wait, man, don't go that way.
1: What the fuck? Yo, it's a fucking two-headed dog.
0: Oh, yo, it looks like the good doctor's experiments are running amok. Yo, what's up, man? How you doing?
2: Hey, what do you say, fellas?
0: Hey, let me get a beef patty. Not too hot, please.
2: Gotcha.
0: Yo, man, what's going on? Yo, how's your mom's, man?
2: Not too good, man.
0: Dag, sorry to hear that.
2: The prosthetic eye short-circuited after the cat pissed in the face.
1: Yo, Beans, you better check on your patty, man.
2: Doctor said it may affect her brain.
0: Excuse me, man. Yo, can I get my patty, please?
2: I think that jackass put a fork in the microwave. Damn thing looks like it's about to blow the fuck up.
0: Oh,
1: yo, don't step on that tiger's tail. She's in heat.
0: So what are you, a giraffe?
1: What?

0: a word, know a name. MF, the super villain. Doomsday.
1: All right, I'm coming out. Any man I see out there, I'm gonna kill him. Any sumbitch takes a shot at me, not only gonna kill him, I'm gonna kill his wife.

0: Son, thinking nowadays, I just think they're ungrateful. True. You know what I'm saying? They come in and out of the game. They give up. You know what I'm saying? They don't really struggle and hustle and do what they got to do.
1: True.
0: I remember back in the days, you know what I'm saying? Mm-hmm. Remember, like, you couldn't afford, like, Fruity Pebbles, we had Kabooms.
1: Kabooms, yeah.
0: You know what I'm saying? Yeah, yeah, yeah. You know, you couldn't afford Captain Crunch, you had King Vitamins. Right.

0: I'm the greatest taxi there could ever be. The guy that you'll never see. Sort of like the ghost in the wind. I can't control what flows from within. My lyrics spew from my heart. And I tear whack MCs apart.
1: Hey Chip, get off the flipping computer.
0: What do you want, Bonaparte? I'm busy.
1: What are you so busy with?
0: I'm in the middle of my chat room meeting.
1: Well, hurry up. I want to pre-order the new Pumpkinhead album.
0: I didn't know he had a new one.
1: It's called Orange Moon Over Brooklyn.
0: Well, that's pretty cool. Did you hear Cool Music Volume 1?
1: Heck yes, I did. It's flippin' sweet.
0: Laquita and I were only filling the guest appearances. I was pretty TO'd because I could have spent my 10 bucks on half a dollar's album.
1: Gross! You have like the worst taste ever.
0: Bonaparte, like anyone could ever really know that.
1: Well, this is an official album. He signed a Soul Spasm Records.
0: Well, I guess you could say it's getting pretty serious.
1: Freaking idiot. I should beat you with my nunchucks.
0: I wish you wouldn't talk to me like that. We both know I'm training to be a cage fighter.
1: I wish you would get out of my life and shut up.
0: You're just mad because Pumpkinhead isn't better than half a dollar. He's a millionaire.
1: I could make that much money in 5 seconds.
0: Yeah, right, Bonaparte. This guy's muscular. I heard Pumpkinhead was fat.
1: He's not fat. He's just strong like a liger.
0: Well, Pablo got an autographed copy of his new album.
1: Lucky.
0: I would buy it if it came with a gold bracelet or something.
1: Marco Polo produced the album, so he has a buttload of great beats.
0: That's what I'm talking about. Well, here, I'm done with the computer. Peace out.
1: Freaking idiot. Gosh.
2: Oh, yeah. Feeling all right. And you know where I am on a Saturday night. This definitely dude chilling right here on the darker side. WHRB 95.3.

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1: Yes, yes, yes, yes, yes. Niggas, yeah. We have arrived.
2: We have arrived, nigga. What's up, nigga?
1: Honestly, I don't really know what to say to y'all,
2: what the fuck you saying to them, nigga?

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1: 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Why not? Why not? Come on, let's go.
3: Hello, big man. Hello, big man.
1: Apni
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This is Old Way Lover MC Eddie D, and I'm in the house with the Street Beat Power Posse, 95.3. 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Boy.

0: again.
1: Yeah, yeah, I do.
2: Alright. Okay, I blow. Shit.
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0: I think mine is about to start working now. 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

0: Hey, thank all y'all for coming out tonight. It was a beautiful night tonight at the Shiznit, where Pimp and they did, these hoes just scared. Thanks, Snoop Dogg, Ludacris, all the players from the LBC. It was a beautiful night tonight. Oh, look at these fools. Hey, security, come get these niggas.
1: Fresh off the streets, just finished the show in Long Beach. 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

0: Put our foot up their asses and redirecting bitches to security's dressing room, you dig? 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

Yo, what up, what up? 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This for players all.

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1: Yes. Yes. You already know what it is. Feel it coming.
2: Right here. Right here. This is it right here.

Yo, bust a move. This the Flavor Flav of Public Enemy, you know what I'm saying? Right here on 95.3 FM, WHR, boy.

Yeah, 1212, this is Fab Five Freddy Cole Coolin in New York City. But when I'm in Boston Coolin, you know I got to listen to 95.3 FM WHRB. They're getting busy.

Yo, check this out, Dorchester. Man, Papan and Roxbury. Just got finished eating a sloppy cheesesteak hoagie. Me and my man DJ Woody Will went half on it. The sword pill Chuck Nice ain't want none. The street beat power posse is most definitely in effect on 95.3.

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0: Yo, this is EST from 3D on 95.3 WHRB. And if you ain't checking it out, then you ain't down from the giddy up. That's all it is.
1: Go to the next shit.
2: Which I want you to listen to very carefully. The text is very simply, it's not the man, it's the plan. And for those of us who need more explicit information, those of us still caught up in the dreams that rhetoric will solve our problems, let me state it another way.
3: Protozoic lifelines retrieve sunlight wisdom of a new identity and interplanetary justice. Yeah.

kid is feeling good this evening. Greetings and constipations. Good to see all of you out. See, at first I was nervous, so I had to go out to the parking lot with a friend of mine to get my sinus together. So the boy is ready now. And it's mellow to be out here. I always dreamed of being in Hollywood.

Yo, everybody who ain't got it on 95.3, they nuts. Straight up, they nuts. Don't even worry about it. If you down Dorchester, man, Pan, Roxbury, if y'all checking this out, y'all know y'all the in crowd. Everybody else down on like XYZ and y'all ABC. I'm telling y'all the boys, I'm going to let y'all know. EST says so, 3D in effect.

Yo, this is EST from 3D on the behalf of the Hilltop Hustlers organization. Y'all should really appreciate these boys because they be playing the funky, fresh act Nicholas jams. So the next time y'all go to another city and they be playing something whack, say I'm glad I live in Boston because they be kicking.

Intels keep rolling like cars are stolen, holding heat, folding meat to the back of your head. The whole world sleeps while we dropping beats and lyrics, our own techniques. 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Some of these rappers looking like they got high heels on.

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going to be soon. 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

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Yeah, and I can remember the first day and I was born, too. There's three of us kids. 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I heard the door slam, the old man, he come in. He walked up to bed and he just taken one look at us. He hollered my ma, she's in the kitchen getting dinner. He says, all right, Liza. Says, come on in here. Says, pick out the one you want. He said, we'll drown the rest of it. You know, folks, it's just 17 of us kids. There's 8 boys, 7 girls, and 2 other children. You know, I had but little age on me when the old man says, son, he says, you're going to have to get out and make your own living from now on. He says, I'm tired of feeding you around this place. Well, I struck out, folks, and here's just what's happened ever since. You know, I've been balled out and balled up, held down and held up. Bulldog, blackjack, walked on and cheated. Squeezed and moot stood for war tax, excess, profit, state, dog, and sin tax. Liberty bonds and baby bonds and the bonds of matrimony. I've been Red Cross, Green Cross, and Double Cross, folks. I've been asked to help the Society of John the Baptist, the GAR Woman's Corps, Men's Stomach, and Relief Corps. I work like heck and been work like heck, folks. I've been drunk and got others drunk. Lost all I had and part of my furniture. Because I won't go around now and spend what little I earn and go bag, bar, and steal. I've been cussed and discussed. Boycotted, talked to and talked about. Lied to and lied about. Held up and hung up and I'm doggone night run. Now the only reason that I'm sticking around now for is to see what in the heck's gonna happen next. Now, folks, if that ain't hard luck, just tell me what is.

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1: Hello, Dilly.
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1: Yeah.
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1: It's decomposable, right?
0: True, but all of that rain and stormwater runoff will pick up things like pesticides, trash, and dog waste, which will go down the nearest drains and waterways and end up in streams, lakes, and rivers.
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0: The two songs you just heard were Go Down Moses, and before that, Done Made My Vow, written by Gregory Groover Jr. Now back to the interview.
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0: I'm sure you've read of Frank and Jesse James. 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

Met it with a gang of stags. Samuel, come on, go with me down to the Atlanta Strut tonight. Well, I don't care to go. Showed me a quart of corn. Went on down the street. 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
1: 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We'll now listen to Michael Haydn's Quintet in B-flat major. This will feature Larky Budelli and comes to us from a Sony compact disc.

We just heard Michael Haydn's string quintet in B-flat major. This featured Larky Budelli and came from a Sony compact disc. Up next, we will hear Francisco Guerrero's Misa de la Battaglia Escute. This will feature the choir of the Church of the Advent under the direction of Mark Dwyer. And this recording comes to us from an Arsis compact disc.

0: We just heard Francisco Guerrero's Misa de la Battaglia Escute. This featured the choir of the Church of the Advent under the direction of Mark Dwyer and came to us from an Arsis compact disc.
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0: Next, we will hear Paul Hindemith's String Quartet No. 0 in C major, Opus 2. This will feature the Sonore Quartet and comes to us from a CPO compact disc.

We just heard Paul Hindemith's String Quartet No. 0 in C major, Opus 2. This featured the Sonore Quartet and came to us from a CPO compact disc. Up next, we'll hear Alan Havanas's Symphony No. 4, Opus 165. This will feature the Eastman Wind Ensemble under the direction of A. Clyde Roller and comes to us from a Mercury compact disc.

0: We just heard Alan Havanas' Symphony No. 4, Opus 165. This featured the Eastman Wind Ensemble under the direction of A. Clyde Roller. And this recording came to us from a Mercury compact disc.
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0: Next, we will hear Handel's The Choice of Hercules. This will feature soloists Elaine Zepfel, Eberhard Buchner, Venceslav Achuba Freiberger, and Arlene Auger, alongside the Leipzig University Choir and the new Bach Collegium Musicum of Leipzig, all under the direction of Max Palmer. This recording comes to us from a Capriccio compact disc.

We just heard Handel's The Choice of Hercules, featuring soloists Elaine Zeffel, Eberhard Buchner, Venceslav Huber Freiberger, and Arlene Auger, alongside the Leipzig University Choir and the new Bach Collegium Musicum of Leipzig, all under the direction of Max Palmer. And this recording came to us from a Capriccio compact disc. We will now hear Morten Gould's American Symphonette No. 2. This will feature trumpeter Leon Rapier, alongside the Louisville Orchestra under the direction of Jorge Mester. And this recording comes to us from an Albany compact disc.

0: We just heard American Symphonette No. 2 by Morton Gould. This featured trumpeter Leon Rapier alongside the Louisville Orchestra under the direction of Jorge Mester. And this recording comes to us from an Albany compact disc.
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2: 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Now we have music of Michael Haydn, the younger brother of Franz Joseph Haydn. This is his string quintet in C major, P108. We'll hear the group Lacibudelli performing in a recording from a Sony compact disc. Once again, the string quintet in C major, P108, of Michael Haydn.

That was the string quintet in C major, P108, of Michael Haydn, Joseph Haydn's younger brother. We heard a performance by L'Archibudelli, recorded on a Sony compact disc. Next is music of the Renaissance composer Josquin des Prez, known as Josquin. We'll hear his Missa Ave Maristella, preceded by the plain chant on which the Mass is based. In this recording, we'll hear the Taverner Choir, under the direction of Andrew Parrott, and they're recorded here on an EMI compact disc. Once again, this is the Missa Ave Maris Stella by Josquin, preceded by the plain chant Ave Maris Stella.

0: That was a Mass by Josquin des Prez. It was his Missa Ave Maria Stella, so named because it was based on the melody of a chant to the text Ave Maria Stella. We heard a performance by the Taverner Choir under the direction of Andrew Parrott. They were recorded there on an EMI compact disc.
1: WHRB, Cambridge.
0: Next, we'll hear music of Edward Elgar. This is his organ sonata in G major, opus 28. We'll hear a performance by organist Thomas Murray, playing the organ at the Church of the Immaculate Conception in Boston. This recording comes from an AFCA compact disc. Once again, the organ sonata in G major, opus 28, of Edward Elgar.

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1: Hey, my name's Kevin Ho, and I'm 18 years old from Dallas, Texas. I'm a pianist, and I'll be playing Scriabin's Fantasy in B minor right here at From the Top.

0: Tet breaks classical convention. An Irish-American explores his heritage by finding a bridge between classical viola and Celtic fiddling. And so much more. We opened the show with a rapturous experience, Scriabin's Fantasy in B Minor, performed by 18-year-old Kevin Ho from Dallas, Texas. He's sitting beside me right now. Kevin, how did you feel playing that?
1: A little bit tired, but it's such a great piece. I just love playing it.
0: Scriabin is a pretty hip choice. I mean, he is such a fascinating composer. Later in his life, he entered into this like mystic phase. But how do you feel about it in terms of either the musical content of it or the emotional content of it?
1: So this piece in particular to me is very emotionally heavy. I think of candles. At the beginning, it's kind of mysterious. You have candles flickering around in the darkness, kind of the shadows on the walls. But then as you go further into the piece, that mystery sort of becomes more controlled chaos. And then the flames of the candles are more roaring than before.
0: The imagery of the fire is amazing. So by the climax there, what are you seeing?
1: I'm seeing just flames engulfing other flames.
0: It's an inferno.
1: Yeah.
0: I know it's really difficult.
1: Yeah, so this piece was a major jump for me. Just the sheer amount of notes that this piece has. You have really heavy chords. Chords that when I first started learning it, I didn't think that they would go together. But as I would play more and more, those chords mesh together beautifully. I guess my hands are a little small in terms of the scale that this piece has. One way that I've been able to kind of push through that is, it's like a little routine of mine. Every morning I would soak my hands in warm water, like hot water, and like kind of stretch it out in like a basin before practicing this piece.
0: Wow, amazing. Is that primarily to feel like you have more stretch in the hand?
1: Yes.
0: Or,
1: Yes.
0: So when did music first come into your life, Kevin?
1: I'd say piano specifically came into my life. Yeah, when I was 7 years old, my parents took me to a piano recital. I remember my hands were just running over my lap. Like, I was projecting myself onto the person playing at the moment. And I think that's when me and my parents realized that, you know, piano might be something that I could pick up.
0: What else brings you joy these days other than playing the piano?
1: So one thing that I am getting into is DJing. Really just mixing songs and matching them, seeing what goes well with the other one, what doesn't, and just kind of playing around. Making beats is perchance something that will happen further down the line. Not sure yet, but yeah, that's where I am right now.
0: When I picture a DJ, I picture someone rocking out, grooving on the turntables. Do you like to dance too?
1: A little bit, yeah.
0: And how does the physicality, you know, when you're there spinning records, relate to your physicality at the piano?
1: It's actually pretty similar, I think. Obviously, at the piano, you can't really bob your head to anything.
2: I don't know about you. Man, I was bobbing my head pretty hard during that Scriabin.
0: I also read that you've been getting into journalism.
1: Journalism has been a major part of me. Sophomore year, I eventually decided to join the newspaper, and it's been a really sick experience.
0: Do you think of yourself as a storyteller when you're at the piano?
1: I'm not the original storyteller, but I'm somebody who tells a story that someone else tried to write. So I say like I'm like a medium kind of when I'm at the piano.
0: Well, you certainly told a great story today with the Scriabin. He believed that art was separated from reality, that it existed as a pure form. It was his direct connection to the divine, even going so far as to say once that I am God. Have you ever had an experience with music where you felt godlike?
1: There are so many other pieces that I've played where just the scale of what I was playing, like it could be just I'm on the lowest register of the keyboard and my right hand's on the highest register of the keyboard when I'm playing really heavy chords. And that's just like, oh, wow, music is like transcending where I am at right now. It's like floating above me.
0: Yeah,
1: it's kind of crazy.
0: What would you say at this point would be your absolute dream gig if money and production were no object?
1: I played in the Taiwan airport. And that was really fun because we were on a school trip. I think it was Beethoven's Appassionata, the third movement.
0: So
1: 2 weeks, no practice. My fingers were cold. My friends pressured me to play. I made some wrong mistakes, but at the end of the day, I guess who cares? So I think to answer your question, I would say just go out in the street, somehow haul around a piano in the middle of the street and then just play music. And then people can gather around. They can talk with each other.
0: And what do you think music is for?
1: So I think music is a medium through which people can just communicate with each other in a way that you can't with words. You could play a song and they could feel that in their heartstrings. And I think that is music's purpose.

0: in this world.
1: Well, you certainly brought so much joy to me and to all of our listeners today. I just wish you nothing but the best going forward, Kevin.
0: Thank you so much.
1: 18-year-old pianist Kevin Ho from Dallas, Texas.
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1: Now, let's meet 17-year-old countertenor Casey Schopflocker from New York City. 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
3: Hi, thank you for having me.
1: I'm so excited to make some music together. What have you brought to sing?
3: I have brought Ivor Gurney's Sleep from the 5 Elizabethan songs.
1: Great. Let's take it from the top.

0: We're joined by Casey Schopflocker. He's a 17-year-old countertenor, and we just got to perform together the beautiful Sleep by Ivor Gurney. That piece is haunting, truly, and the way you sang it just moved me so much. Bravo.
1: Thank you.
0: Your sound is incredible, and we're going to get all into what it means to be a countertenor. But first, tell me about this piece. What is it that speaks to you about it?
1: I think Ivor Gurney's traumatic history really speaks to me, and also the poem, which John Fletcher was a follower of Shakespeare, mm-hmm. and the poetry is, it's not a lullaby like, you know, most kind of things are when you're welcoming sleep. It's right. almost a relief that you need to find, and especially Gurney, who dealt with a lot of trauma in World War I when he fought and mm-hmm. suffered a lot of mental issues mm-hmm. after that.
0: I find there to be something so unsettling, and the piano is kind of like someone's eyelids like fluttering yeah. closed. It's like, come on, yeah. please, let me get some relief from this messed up world. Mm.
1: It's timeless too, even though this is like 400 years of separated history.
0: Such a good point. And actually, that's part of being a classical musician too, is that we encounter music from centuries ago and realize, oh my gosh, this speaks to me right now. Mm-hmm. When did singing first become part of your life?
1: I was 9. My brother had been singing in a chorus in New York City. It's the Metropolitan Opera Children's Chorus. So
0: some chorus. And then you joined the opera chorus.
1: I joined the opera chorus. I was there for 8 years. The first opera I did was a modern opera by Niko Muhly. The specific opera that I've always loved performing was The Magic Flutes. Mm-hmm. And I got to do the Third Spirit for a couple of years. And that was my favorite costume because I lots of white paint and crazy wigs.
0: For our listeners, it would be great to explain exactly what it is when you hear a countertenor voice. Obviously, your speaking voice is a rich baritone. Mm-hmm. So what's going on there?
1: When you sing in your chest voice, which like I'm speaking right now, you're mm-hmm. using the full vibrancy of your full chords.
0: Right.
1: I'm using a very thin, small ones in the middle, and that makes that higher pitch, which some pop singers use it for an effect, but I use mm-hmm. it all the time.
0: Is it the same essential mechanism in terms of the male falsetto sound?
1: Yes, it is. But it's also, I have to incorporate the chest voice as well with that. So I always have to keep the baritone range in order to give it some heft in the lower parts of the voice.
0: It's interesting the way that it's all sort of interconnected and it's not just mm-hmm. like that one sound.
1: Yeah.
0: I actually, for some years, taught at the St. Thomas Boys Choir yeah. School. And I remember we had a star soprano, and one day after summer vacation, first day of school, he comes in and I'm like, hey, how's it going? He goes, pretty good. You know, and it's like, oh, something happened over the summer. How did you navigate that as your voice started to change?
1: It changed early for me. I luckily didn't have that kind of experience, but I definitely know some people at the children's chorus, they do whatever they can to keep it sounding high or like, uh-huh. no, it's not changing. I promise it's not changing. I mean, it's tragic when it does happen, especially when someone is so successful as a child.
0: You grew up in it, like
1: yeah, I'm very
0: in
1: lucky
0: the
1: too,
0: world I'm... of opera on the highest stage. I can tell how meaningful it is to you. Is there a piece of music that made a big impact on you as you were growing up as a singer?
1: I got to see Rodelinda at the Met, which is by Handel. Mm-hmm. The leading primo uomo, Jessen Davis, sang Dove Sei, and he sings the first note, Where Are You? Because he's mm-hmm. calling out to his beloved who can't hear him. She's not there. She thinks he's dead. He does the most dramatic crescendo diminuendo. Mm-hmm. I was in the very back of the hall, but it just rang and it filled my head, and then it went so quiet. It was just like, oh my God.
0: And then you were like, I need to be able to yeah. make that sound.
1: After I watched Rodelinda, I learned that these roles were actually sung by the castrati, mm-hmm. which is a voice type in the early and late Baroque period. And sadly, these boys were castrated at a young age to preserve their high voices.
0: Right.
1: It's a traumatic, traumatic story. And mm-hmm. I never realized how much those stories could be translated into my art as well.
0: Right, right.
1: Because now I don't try to sing these pieces just as a countertenor. You have to think of them like how they were originally sung. I think there's always this pain that exists. And I think that's how I see art as well. Yeah. I think art exists because it heals people. It heals wounds. It's that glue that puts everything back together that keeps us sane. And I try and touch on that pain of those castrati in order to make it even more compelling.
0: Yeah. Thank you for sharing that. I have to say, as much fun as it's been talking, I also kind of want to make some more music. Can we do another song?
1: Of course.
0: What have you got for us?
1: I have Ach Chloris by Renato Hahn.
0: Beautiful. It's one of my all-time favorites. Let's take it from the top.
1: All right.

0: That was Renaldo Hahn's A Chloris, performed by 17-year-old countertenor Casey Schopflocker with me, Peter Dugan, on the piano. Casey, it was gorgeous. I loved playing that with you.
1: Yeah, it was awesome.
0: It's just been a treat to chat, and I really am excited to see what you do. I think you have everything going for you. You're a true artist through and through. Best of luck to you.
1: Thank you for having me.
0: That was 17-year-old countertenor Casey Schopflocker from New York City. Next up, we meet one of our Jack Kent Cooke young artists, a 17-year-old Irish-American violist named Liam Myers. He'll perform the prelude from Johann Sebastian Bach's Cello Suite No. 2 in D minor.

0: I'm joined now by Liam Myers, the 17-year-old violist who just performed that achingly beautiful prelude from Bach's Cello Suite number 2 in D minor. Liam, welcome to the show, and thank you for sharing such beautiful music.
1: Thank you so much, Peter. It's an honor to be here.
0: I love how sensitive you are to the harmony in that piece and the way that you allow the leading tones to affect your color. It's just such a sensitive approach. Bravo.
1: Thank you so much. That's something I try to aspire to. I have to give credit to my teacher, Miss Carol Rodland. That's one of her core principles, that Bach should be studied in relation to his harmonies.
0: Well, Liam, tell me a little bit about your background and how you first got into music.
1: Yeah, I am Irish-American. My dad is American. My mom is completely Irish, born in Tipperary, Ireland. And she was a prolific musician. I mean, she toured the world in her younger days with a quartet. And so she was, you know, very heavily involved in classical music, and she believed that passing on classical music and music to her children was something as necessary as passing on one's language. So I studied at the Kaufman Music Center on violin from about the age of 4 or 5 for almost 10 years. And then my teacher saw that my hands were pretty big, and he was like, you know what, why don't you try viola and give it a whirl? So I first tried in my freshman year of high school, and yeah, I just came to love it.
0: I want to get this full picture of your musical family, because I know that this also ties into your Irish heritage.
1: Yeah, on my mom's side, my grandma and her no less than 8 or 9 siblings were all prolific traditional Irish musicians. They are quite famous in the Seanós tradition, which is a style of traditional Irish music, and that just involves a solo voice unaccompanied. And my great uncle, my grandma's brother, was Seamus Begley, one of the most famous accordion players and Irish musicians.
0: Whoa. So,
1: yes.
0: Yeah, I know that name.
1: Yeah, so I was very privileged to spend, you know, half of my summers in Ireland, in the rural West Kerry Gaeltacht, from which my family originated, on the Dingle Peninsula in the west of the country.
0: That I have some heritage that traces to the Dingle Peninsula.
1: Yeah, it's such
0: That's
1: a
0: crazy
1: part of the country.
0: So paint the picture. How was the musical experience there contrasted by what you were getting in New York City as a training classical musician?
1: Really, only one location stands out as being the most formative, which was the so-called shebeen or cowshed. My grandma's house, so much of my youth was spent, you know, in circles and sessions in this cowshed attached to the house, and neighbors from all over the Gaeltacht would come and they would play their tunes, and Seamus would be there, my great uncle. And yeah, there was just some fantastic music making there. So funnily enough, in this shebeen, the cowshed, I would often come from, you know, this Lucy Moses school in New York, and I'd come with my Wieniawski concerto,
0: right,
1: and I would be definitely a bit of an odd one out. But I also just learned the necessity and just the demand for music.
0: Well, as it happens, I also grew up playing traditional Irish music sessions with my family. Now, I don't necessarily have the pedigree that you have, but my dad always loved traditional Irish music. I grew up listening to it, and my brothers and I, at least once a year, we'd all get together and play tunes. So I was thinking maybe I could join you for a tune. What do you say?
1: Sounds great.
0: So what should we play?
1: Oh, Carlin's Draft.
0: Great. Let's do it.

0: Oh man, I love the way you play that traditional music on the viola.
1: Thank you so much.
0: It was definitely a treat to get to play that with you.
1: Likewise.
0: Your virtuosity in the classical realm, in the traditional realm, it's amazing.
1: Thank you so much, Peter. It's been such a great experience.
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Welcome back to From the Top, where outstanding young musicians come to play. Sitting beside me now, 11-year-old pianist Bella Lay, originally from Macau, now studying at Manus School of Music in New York City, and this is Bella's very first interview in English. But first, she'll perform two of Chopin's Opus 10 Etudes, number 4 and number 5.

0: That was 11-year-old pianist Bella Lay performing Chopin's Etudes Opus 10, number 4 and number 5. Let's meet the young artist behind that performance. Bella, that was truly amazing.
1: Thank you.
0: And you know, it's not only impressive that you play all of the notes, but you are bringing out so many interesting notes in the inner voices, what your thumbs are doing, bringing out those really special notes. Is that something you think about when you play those pieces?
1: Sure, but sometimes I think about my left hand trying to play, like, not too loud, because the important thing is on the right hand, and
0: yeah, you have to balance the two hands. Do you have a favorite among those, number 4, number 5?
1: I like the fourth one was really, I don't know, I like fast stuff.
0: Yeah.
1: And the fifth one was beautiful.
0: So the fourth one, that's called the torrent.
1: Torrent.
0: Torrent, okay. Like rainstorm. Mm. Do you have that image when you play that piece?
1: Yeah, it just sounds like that when I play the beginning of it.
0: And what makes the fifth one special?
1: The right hand was all on the black key.
0: All on the black keys.
1: Yeah.
0: Could you play a little bit just the right hand of the black keys? Yeah, it's beautiful. And that's all on the black keys. And of course, that's difficult and the notes are moving really fast. But you say the left hand is what's most special or important. Now, can you play just the left hand? Yeah, we get the harmony, some little snippets of melody there. If you could imagine that Chopin was right here next to us, and he had his own microphone, what would you ask him?
1: I would ask him how did he wrote this beautiful pieces, lots of them.
0: Well, I'm curious to learn a little bit more about you, Bella. Where did you grow up?
1: I grew up in China, and I came to U.S. 3 times, and this is the 3rd time. And the first time, I came with my mother for like 2 months, and the second time with my father, like 4 months, I think. And this time with F1 visa, I studied here to be a student and living with my piano teacher in Astoria.
0: In Astoria, Queens.
1: Yeah.
0: How long ago did you move here to study?
1: I think this is my 6th month here.
0: Only 6 months. How many interviews have you done in English since moving? Is this your first one?
1: Yes.
0: You speak English so beautifully.
1: Thanks.
0: What has the move been like for you so far here in New York?
1: There's a lot of musician, you know, musician here. Yeah. And a lot of good teacher and, you know, good piano.
0: And what's been the biggest challenge?
1: Play the piano very well. Yeah.
0: Do you think you always liked it?
1: Sure, because I play for now, it's like 6 years I play it, so I'm sure I like it. But do you like practice?
0: Ah.
1: I mean, sometimes yes, but sometimes a little bit no.
0: That's a very good, honest answer. What piece makes you the happiest to play it?
1: I think it should be the 24 of the Etude, because I learned it all, and I just feel really good when I was playing it.
0: You said you learned all 24 Chopin Etudes?
1: Mm-hmm.
0: Okay, let's try to let that sink in for our listeners, because that is a Mount Everest kind of accomplishment for a pianist. These are some of the most difficult works ever. And you're 11. When did you start studying these etudes?
1: Maybe 10 years old or 9 years old, something like that. The first piece that I was learned is Opus 25, number 1.
0: Oh, yeah.
1: Yeah, that one.
0: Do you have that in your fingers? Play a little bit of that.

0: does it.
1: Just beautiful.
0: Yeah.
1: And what's been the most challenging of all the etudes, do you think?
0: I don't have the one that's most difficult, but the third.
1: I had a feeling you might say the thirds. I find Opus 10 number 1 to be so difficult too.
0: I think that's fine.
1: Oh, come on. Bella, that's fine? Okay.
0: Yeah.
1: Bella, you played so beautifully today.
0: Thanks.
1: Great job. I hope to hear you perform again soon.
0: Thank you.
1: 11-year-old pianist Bella Lay, originally from Macau, living and studying in New York City. And now for something completely different. Four fabulous violists band together for an all-powerful string quartet, and they call themselves West Viola Power.
2: I'm Andy. I'm an 11th grader. I go to Plano West. I play the viola.
3: I'm Ryan. I'm a junior at Plano West, and I play the viola.
4: I'm Eric. I play the viola, and I'm a 12th grader at Plano West.
5: I'm also a senior, and I also play the viola.
6: And we are West Viola Power.
5: We're viola influencers. Our mission is to spread the beauty of the viola to the world. So the history of the viola, as I understand it, it physically sits in between the violins and the cellos. It also has this kind of medium tone in terms of frequency. So I think the power is to bridge that gap between the highs and the lows.
4: It's the rope or the string that ties everything together.
5: Playing the viola, you might not feel recognized because you're in the middle of the orchestra and maybe the band can't hear you.
2: You have to accompany others. Of course, you get the melody sometimes, but there's this idea of supporting the orchestra, but sometimes maybe at the expense of your own voice.
4: If you really think about it, no one knows very good violists or That's goes out true. Of their way to go to viola concerto concerts or something, right?
5: I've yet to hear anyone say, wow, that's a violist. If you just kind of talk to other musicians outside of orchestra, maybe they don't even know what a viola is, or they might pronounce it wrong, like viola or something like that.
3: Getting teased, we don't actually take offense to it.
4: There's thousands and probably millions of viola jokes out there.
5: The best joke I've heard is the one about firewood. It's better used as firewood, which is absurd.
4: What separates the first violins from the barbarians? The second violins. Yeah, even though the joke is not actually about the violas, the joke is about the violas.
3: I think after hearing all these jokes, somehow us as violas might have gotten immune.
2: Sometimes you need to embrace it. Embrace the hatred. Life is not perfect. Just the same way our lives are imperfect, the viola is an imperfect instrument. It's always been an awkward shape size. The power of the viola is not just in the instrument, but the people that play it.
4: Viola is a lot more easygoing. We bond a lot more easily with each other because we're not really fighting with each other as much.
2: The viola is so special because I think it's the closest to the human singing voice.
4: People need to hear the C string of the viola to really understand it.
2: C string sound is very sorrowful and bright at the same time.
5: The viola is tragic. It's so tragic, man. It's such a hero.
4: It's like the unrecognized hero of the orchestra.
3: There's thousands and thousands of violins everywhere, cellos. It's all so competitive. There's not as many violas, and I feel like it gives opportunities for people to really shine.
5: When you think of the word quartet, you never think of four violas. Already, that's pretty interesting.
3: Yeah. We would like to say we're one of the few first ones.
4: We're all playing the same range.
5: When you have four instruments that are exactly the same, you need to play around with tone.
2: What makes a viola quartet unique is it, for me, represents a complete rejection of traditional orchestral rules. You have more liberty, I think, in a viola quartet than a normal orchestra.
3: The piece you're about to hear is Volcanic Ash by Chris Evan Haas.
5: It's like the most epic viola song ever. You'll start dancing when you listen to it. I hope you start dancing. Get up out of your seat, you know?

That was Volcanic Ash by Chris Evan Haas, performed by West Viola Power, Andy Lee, Dai Nakagawa, Eric Wang, and Ryan Lai, all teenagers from Plano, Texas. And that's our show for today. A huge thanks to all of the young musicians we heard, and to you, our listeners, for joining us. To close our show, here's a flashback finale from 2017. Countertenor Benjamin Wenzelberg joined by guitarist Kangmin Shin. They were just 16 and 17 years old at the time. This is La Tartara by Federico Garcia Lorca. I'm pianist Peter Dugan. Join me next week, and we'll take it from the top.

Thank you to Beth Scott, Ben Miller, Janice Brown, Henry Soltz, Brett Mayer, and Betsy Becker at Power Station at Berkeley, NYC. We'd also like to thank Bruce Falconer and Sang Soo at Cake Mix Recording Studio in Dallas. Today's From the Top was produced by Megan Swan, Sarah Gelletti, and Simon Rentner. 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Our associate producer and mastering engineer is Rodrigo Cuenca, and our production manager is Amanda Roth. 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
1: Next is music of Sergei Prokofiev. This is his Scythian Suite, Opus 20, from the ballet Alla e Loli, which was never staged. The four parts are the Adoration of Veles and Allah, the Enemy God and the Dance of the Spirits of Darkness, Night, and the Glorious Departure of Loli and the Sun's Procession. We'll hear a performance by Nema Järvi and the Scottish National Orchestra, recorded on a Chandos compact disc. Once again, this is the Scythian Suite, Opus 20, from Alla e Loli by Sergei Prokofiev.

That was the Scythian Suite, Opus 20, from the ballet Ala et Loli by Sergei Prokofiev. We heard a performance by the Scottish National Orchestra under Neyma Järvi, and that recording came from a Chandos compact disc. Next is music of Johann Joachim Kvantz. This is his trio sonata for flute, recorder, and continuo in C major. We'll hear a performance by members of the Richakar concert, recorded on a Richakar compact disc. Once again, the trio sonata for flute, recorder, and continuo in C major by Johann Joachim Kvantz.

0: That was the Trio Sonata in C Major for flute, recorder, and continuo by Johann Joachim Klantz. We heard a recording by the Richakar Consort from a Richakar compact disc.
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0: Next is music of Max Reger. We'll hear his Opus 124, An die Hoffnung, or To Hope, which he composed in 1912. It's based on poetry of the German romantic poet Friedrich Hölderlin. This piece was originally composed for alto and piano only, but we'll hear a setting for alto and orchestra. The solo mezzo-soprano is Catherine Wynne Rogers, and she's joined by Leon Botstein and the London Philharmonic Orchestra in this recording from a Telarc compact disc. Once again, this is An die Hoffnung, or To Hope, by Max Reger.

That was An die Hoffnung, or To Hope, Opus 124 of Max Reger. We heard mezzo-soprano Catherine Wynne Rogers with the London Philharmonic Orchestra, led by Leon Botstein. That recording comes to us from a Telarch compact. Next is an introduction, theme, and variations for clarinet and string quartet. To this day, it's uncertain whether the piece was composed by Karl Maria von Weber or Joseph Kufner. We'll hear a performance by clarinetist John Manas and the Manhattan String Quartet. This recording comes from an XLNT compact disc. Once again, this is Introduction, Theme, and Variations for Clarinet and String Quartet, Opus Possumus of Karl Maria von Weber or Joseph Kufner.

Music of disputed authorship on WHRB. That was an introduction, theme, and variations composed by either Carl Maria von Weber or Joseph Kufner. To this day, scholars are not sure which composer wrote that piece. We heard a performance by clarinetist John Manas and the Manhattan String Quartet in a recording from an XLNT compact disc. Next is Under Orpheus by the American composer David Lang. It's in two parts, aria and chorale. The piece is a reworking of Lang's Orpheus Over and Under for two pianos, written in 1989. We'll hear piano soloists Ellen Korver and Sepp Grotenhaus with the Netherlands Wind Ensemble, led by Stephen Mosko. This recording comes from a Chandos compact disc. Once again, this is Under Orpheus by David Lang.

0: That was Under Orpheus, a reworking of the original Orpheus Over and Under for two pianos by David Lang. That piece was in two parts, aria and chorale, and written for piano and winds, as well as electric guitar and double bass. We heard a performance by pianists Ellen Korver and Sepp Grotenhaus with the Netherlands Wind Ensemble, conducted by Stephen Mosko. That recording came to us from a Chandos compact disc.
1: Up next, we'll be hearing Bach's Toccata, Adagio, and Fugue for organ in C major, catalog number 564, performed by organist Michel Chapuis in a recording for Valois compact disc.

That was organist Michel Chapuis performing Bach's Toccata, Adagio, and Fugue in C major, catalog number 564, all brought to us on a Valois compact disc. Our next selection will be Giancarlo Menotti's Cantilena e Scherzo for orchestra and harp, performed here by harpist Marianne Rian Hayes and the San Diego Chamber Orchestra, conducted by Donald Barra. All brought to us on a Koch compact disc.

0: We just heard Menotti's Cantilena e Scherzo for orchestra and harp, performed by Marianne Rianne Hayes playing the harp, and the San Diego Chamber Orchestra under the direction of Donald Barra. All brought to us on a Koch compact disc.
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You just heard Piano Trio in C Minor, Opus 5, by Max Bruch, performed by the Yuval Trio. 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